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7: 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Get up.

0: that one right there. So JJ actually recorded off the radio back in the
1: cut
0: day.
1: It out. Cut it out. Okay, this last one though. This last one, I'm gonna bring it a little bit. I'm gonna bring it a little bit nasty.
2: No.
0: That's slow motion.
1: That's Tootsie Roll. Come on. You know,
3: I like that.
2: Yeah, he's cheating.
0: You know what?
1: Come on. Stop playing with me.
0: That right there made me think about them shorts. You had it written on the back of them, too. All the names. And
1: all the names. Spray painted. Come on now.
0: Yeah, come on now. That's what that song made me think about.
2: That's
1: like,
2: JJ
1: though. Said, that's that.
0: Get that one more time.
1: Yeah, for real.
0: I like it like that.
1: Slow motion, baby. Matter of fact, they ain't love making music. That's just doing the nasty.
0: Yeah, it is. I think Trey won.
1: Okay, amen.
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7: 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We're damn good, too. But you can't be any geek off the street. 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
1: Hey, it's Dee Dee in the morning, and if you missed the show... See, everybody want to try to play around with the bad boy. My sister did. I had an older sister, and I watched her. I was like, I'm good. Give me the nerd. I don't want the thug one. I'm good.
2: Well, you sure got him.
1: Nah. You're walking around in what, windbreakers?
2: In windbreakers. All his shoes are New Balance. Hey, Chris, the only one that still wear pants with a cuff in them.
1: Oh, my God.
3: 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Now, look, next week, you got to tap in, because comedian and online personality, a.k.a. the Queen of Gossip, Tasha K, will be joining us, and comedian Mark Curry will be on the show.
4: 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I love it. 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
1: Hey, it's Dee Dee in the morning, and if you missed the show, see, everybody want to try to play around. With the bad boy. My sister did. I had an older sister, and I watched her.

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1: Hey, it's Dee Dee in the morning, and if you missed the show... See, everybody want to try to play around with the bad boy. My sister did. I had an older sister, and I watched her. I was like, I'm good. Give me the nerd. I don't want the thug one. I'm good.
2: Well, you sure got him.
1: Nah. You walking around in what? Windbreakers?
2: In windbreakers. All his shoes are New Balance. Hey, Chris, the only one that still wear pants with a cuff in them.
1: Oh, my God.
3: 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Now, look, next week, you got to tap in, because comedian and online personality, a.k.a. the Queen of Gossip, Tasha K, will be joining us, and comedian Mark Curry will be on the show.
4: 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I love it. And we got a whole lot of mess, like the mess that my kids have at the house right now, to sort out through Inside of the Hot Topics.
2: 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And look, ain't nothing changed. 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
1: Hey, it's Dee Dee in the morning, and if you missed the show... See, everybody want to try to play around with the bad boy. My sister did. I had an older sister, and I watched her. I was like, I'm good. Give me the nerd. I don't want the thug, but I'm good.
2: Well, you sure got him.
1: No. You walking around in what? No. Windbreakers?
2: In windbreakers. All his shoes are New Balance. Hey, Chris, the only one that still wear pants with a cuff in them.
1: Oh, my God.
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2: Okay. It's going down for all the ladies right now. 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You hear me? Yeah, this is your boy Lil Jon. Who else on this thing with me?
3: Yeah.
2: Who else? What?
3: Trick.
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1: Hey, it's Dee Dee in the morning, and if you missed the show... See, everybody want to try to play around with the bad boy. My sister did. I had an older sister, and I watched her. I was like, I'm good. Give me the nerd. I don't want the thug one. I'm good.
2: Well, you sure got him.
1: No, you're walking around in what? Windbreakers?
2: In windbreakers. All his shoes are New Balance. Hey, Chris, the only one that still wear pants with a cuff in them.
1: Oh, my God.
3: All right, man. Now, look, next week, you got to tap in, because comedian and online personality, a.k.a. the Queen of Gossip, Tasha K, will be joining us, and comedian Mark Curry will be on the show.
4: 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I love it. And we got a whole lot of mess, like the mess that my kids have at the house right now, to sort out through Inside of the Hot Topics.
2: 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And look, ain't nothing changed. 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